0: It's going to be incredible. 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

If you can't beat the summer heat, then what you need is a Wardell's. 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The dieting revolution taking the

expect bangers on bangers to celebrate the release of his new album, You. It's going to be massive, so don't miss it. It's the Friday Mix with me, Kaylin, Crab and Bauer tomorrow right here on Triple J.

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1: with Dave Woodhead.
2: Yes, it is. I told you on Wednesday I'd be back, and here I am doing it to you. Thursday afternoon, man, oh man, we have got a massive show for you today. Lunchtime legend. Ever heard of it? We're doing it after 1 p.m. You know what? You might as well get a request in. It's pretty early, but stuff it. I know you're feeling very bright after a science out, so let's go dumb with Lunchtime Legend. Layla Ibrahimi, Triple J.

0: A collaboration that came in like my dad just then. That was a collaboration that makes more sense the more I hear it. But even though I put on a little funny voice, I mean that with my heart. When I read it on paper, it didn't make any sense to me. I thought, I just feel like these guys are two different worlds. But no, they're both Australian acts. Both usually sing about heartbreak. It's good to see him teaming up. Joji and the Kid Laroi with Bluffin'. That is off the deluxe edition of Joji's latest record, Piss in the Wind. Dropped a little while ago. You also heard from Lottie McLeod and Fostered People, taking back to 2011 with Call It What You Want. Got another big throwback coming at you, as is tradition for Throwback Thursday. We're going back to 2015 very soon with one of my favorite Tame Impala tracks. After this, I'll throw on Dead Shows.
1: At least Sleep, 40 Triple J. People, including six state troopers, lie dead in a field east of the village of Grover's Mill. Their bodies burned and distorted.

0: Martin no Martin la jitit na randar ul ma dal gondrun marke ara jang ul ma oy oy ra ara ko gorot do mere mala jitit na marka perwala.
1: Drifting Clouds here on Triple J, also ripped into Effers with Lucky and Tyler Creator. That guy rapping over some Kendrick Lamar instrumentals. Yeah, that was part of a little two-pack that Tyler dropped recently. He dropped it on streaming platforms, but he put that one back out in 2024. So there you go. 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

7, find Bakerboy in his element on the live stage at Warm Adelaide Festival. The Yol Numata rapper and artist has been non-stop touring since the release of his album, Janje. 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

0: Vera Blue, co-written with Flume and Nat Dunn. If you like that song, it's out officially everywhere tomorrow. It is Maze by Vera Blue. Check it out.
1: We've loved it. We love it.
0: How amazing that we just heard it for the first time here on Triple J.
1: Absolutely.
0: We're moving on now with The Avalanches.
1: Oh, another one of our favourites,
0: Rosie. We're going to be dancing.
1: It's Maddie, Rosie, it's Triple J.

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0: yang ulung kayak woi woi ra ada kabur tuh dari malah cicit lah mereka perwala.
1: Drifting Clouds behind that one. Rarinda is the name of that track. What a force and what an honour spinning it for you on the National Broadcaster right here on Triple J. Hey, what's up? Happy Thursday. Anika is my name. So stoked to be with you. Even more so because right now we're getting into brand new music. It's a first play from Bible Mommy. Of Nina Jirachi, Frost Children, Charlie XCX, damn, you're gonna be eating good tonight. I'm putting you on to the Aussie Born.

NAIDOC Week is kicking off from July 5th, and we've got some very special merch for you. We've partnered with the team at Bush Music Fund to drop a hot new range, and all profits go towards supporting Aboriginal and Torres Strait Islander music and artists from the ground up. Don't sleep on this one. 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

break you. Sydney-based pop artist called Kales on your airwaves right now. Fans of Sesame Girl, you're going to love this new one. It's about being caught up in intense feelings for someone you've only met once. And it feels like we're going through this whole emotional roller coaster with Kales. Untied Shoes is the name of this new... is the name of this new one. DMA's in before that. Brand new music. It dropped at literally 5 p.m. tonight. Killing Time. What did we think? Always killing time, but it's never gonna be. Yeah, an honor being the first person to spin this one on the radio. The DMAs mean so much to so many people. They're gearing up for that record. It's coming out in August, and we've already heard really strong music like this one. Heaton Park is the name, and also My Baby's Place. I'm going to my baby's place. I'm going to my baby's place. Yeah, it's so beautiful to see them so strong and continuing to do what they do best and bring it into a new life, a new audience as well.

shits indeed. Double Date is the name of this band. It's called New Performance. A crew that are turning heads. They've left me wanting more. They've reminded me of Sonic Reducer. It's electrifying. Crew from Minge and Brizzy, super embedded in that DIY scene. Huge shout out to that track. I could not get enough of it. Had to share it with you right here on Home and Hosed on Triple J. In before that, Niche with that gorgeous number one. What did we think? I know what you think. 0439757555. The people are coming through so loud and clear. People saying Niche is hands down the best artist in this whole country. Nothing Niche about Niche. Isabella from Inge and Brizzy, I see you. Niche, more like Yeesh. What a beautiful track. People saying that they're obsessed. This is world class. Keep that love pouring through for that gorgeous artist. That song is called Want. And I cannot get enough of it. The restraint in this song is crazy, and the way that it builds is just, honestly, second to none. Once again, N-E-I-S-H, Niche with Want. Hey, this is Home and Hose on Triple J, and Nika is my name. And I'm so stoked to be with you for your Thursday evening. This is a song right now that I've been so excited to put you onto from the very top of this show. Cannot wait to bring you this one and put you onto an artist called Erica Tukeri, an act who plays in the band of Alexander Flood. It's a second single release for the year, and as soon as I hit play on it, I was immediately hooked. A song to meet you wherever you're at, no matter what you're doing, whatever is going on in your world, unplug and zone in. Immerse yourself in this music and dive straight in. It's Flute Trip on Triple J.

fucking with you. I've been putting work in, rocking the booth. 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Now they put me on the road, I got something to prove. Bust down wrist, wanna covered in jewels. Mansion by the water with a saltwater pool. 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So I'm just trying to stack a million or two.

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1: Yo, what's up? Good evening. My name is Noah DaCosta, filling in for the incredible Ago, and you're listening to the Hip Hop Show on Triple J. Now, if you've been listening, you might have heard me a few weeks ago on Soul Control, but don't be fooled, I love hip hop, and I'm going to be sharing some of my favorite tracks, both old and new, local and international, in this amazing genre today. I thought I'd start us off with the beginning, the God MC Rakim with his classic Don't Sweat the Technique. 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

non-stop touring since the release of his album, Janje. Bringing his high-energy set to the festival crowd earlier this year. Baker Boy, Sunday night at 8, live at the Wireless on Triple J.

swamp or the garden, both start to die soon as you pick them. 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Music to cry to. 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

expect bangers on bangers to celebrate the release of his new album, You. It's going to be massive, so don't miss it. It's the Friday Mix with me, Caitlin Crabb and Bauer, tomorrow right here on Triple J.

Cheeky bit of Julia Wolf right there. No coincidence her name starts with a J because she's a certified J-vert. That's her single called Deep End. Before that, we heard a brand new one from Blue Mountains, New South Wales-based singer-songwriter Julia Jacqueline. It was called Get Away From Me. I Think I'll Love You Soon, which is a very relatable mood in the title right there. And at the very top, we heard every high school emo girl's dream collaboration, one between Pierce DeVale and Sleeping With Sirens lead singer Kellen Quinn called King For A Day. That was on Pierce DeVale's album Collide With The Sky, and I really hope that sent you back to your good old 2012 emo days.

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Here's some now. Triple J.

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1: Hey, party people. If you're chasing something special to help you kickstart the weekend, then listen up, because renowned producer Bauer is dropping in for this week's Friday Mix. Summertime. Expect bangers on bangers.

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0: Boop. You're listening to Triple J Breakfast, Latifah T and Sam Lane. This is the tail end of the Mix at 6. Shout out Mowgli May on the tools all this week, also on House Party this weekend. Woo, lots of heat. Text line, loving it as well. Brett texted in, the perfect energy for a Friday.
1: We also got someone texting in, this Mix at 6 is for the girlies.
0: Everyone loving it.
1: And as girlies ourselves, we are in agreement.
0: This Mix isn't for me. I stood back. Not for me, but it's okay. Because everyone else is enjoying it.
1: Yes.
0: No, I did enjoy it. I was just like, I feel like I have to make space here. But I'm trying to be positive about this. That's what I love about these Mixes. It pumps me up. It makes me feel positive.
1: Mm-hmm.
0: And it got me thinking about a conversation we had at coffee yesterday, post-show debrief with our lovely producer, Ella. And we were talking about we need to spread more positivity in this world.
1: Yes.
0: No, I did enjoy it. I was just like, I feel like I have to make space here. But I'm trying to be positive about this. That's what I love about these Mixes. It pumps me up. It makes me feel positive.
1: Mm-hmm.
0: And it got me thinking about a conversation we had at coffee yesterday, post-show debrief with our lovely producer, Ella. And we were talking about we need to spread more positivity in this world. Because we saw someone and then just complimented their outfit and was like, why can't we do that more often? Just spread love, spread positivity, give out a compliment. And it got us thinking about like compliments we've had from strangers because they really do stick with you, right?
1: Yeah.
0: I have one.
1: Please tell a story.

NATO Quick is kicking off from July 5th, and we've got some very special merch for you. We've partnered with the team at Bush Music Fund to drop a hot new range, and all profits go towards supporting Aboriginal and Torres Strait Islander music and artists from the ground up. 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
1: Hey, we're the Gnomes.
2: And we're a band from Frankston.
3: Everything is done live in the studio. I think that was the magic of those 60s and 70s recordings. You can hear the snare buzzing when someone's playing a guitar riff, and the bass rattles, and you can hear it in the vocal mic. The easiest one to say is just the Beatles. But on stage, I take inspiration from Kiss and Hendrix, and then you've got Ollie and Ned on stage, who are nearly more like Split System, like power stance, going hard.
4: We just love around. Moving around in the crowd, moving around, and that's the best part of it. The aim is to blow people's minds as well. So, just make them go like, what?
2: Starting the year, we've been reaching these milestones we didn't know existed.
3: It went from, we're a band from Frankston to, we got our roots in Frankston, but we're now like doing Golden Plains, people are watching.
2: The main one for us all probably was going to Europe for the first time and doing a proper tour.
4: So the fact people came to our shows over there is like mind-blowing.
2: We've got a whole tour that we're supporting Spiderbait on. Pretty stoked to be on with them. And then I think we're heading back to the UK and Europe. This one is Thinking of Me, and it's a rock and roller to get you moving.

0: hello, my name is Rose. What's up, what's up, what's up? Yo. I'm actually not snoozing my alarm for the first time this week. Because as per Soldier Boy's instructions, I'm just going to hop up out the bed and turn my swag on. I feel inspired. I feel motivated. And I also just feel really slack because I feel like Sam's going to freak out with the song that I chose. It's kind of creepy at the start. And then it's going to wake the whole house up. Yeah, upon reflection, I should have been nicer to Sam.
1: And I stand by that because I really enjoyed waking up to Soldier Boy, Sam. Thank you so much for your pick.
2: It's an instruction. Hop about step one. Hop about the bed.
1: Step two, turn my swag on.
2: Very simple. And you've done it. You're wearing a bedazzled hat this morning. I would argue that's turning your swag on.
1: Thank you. I tried my best. And you know what? I'm so sorry, Sam. I'm excited to see how you reacted, honestly, because the song that I chose for you is Bring Me to Life by...

0: every single weekend by the Avalanches featuring Jamie XX. And I think we've kept you waiting long enough. It's breakfast on Triple J with Latifah and Sam. It's time to talk to Hooligan Hefs. Triple
1: J, like a version.
2: Before like a version and after like a version is kind of the anchor point of an Australian musician's life, I think.

0: them boys just talk a whole lot of none. I got a better chance to keep K, show me some. I get so numb. These days our brothers fucked up or blunt. When it from outside tonight, then pour me a cup. You already know me, man, I'm doubling up.
1: Linkin Park, a match made in heaven. Thanks so much for coming by. In case you missed it, Hooligan Effs is here. Josh Leach's record, Sixth Sense. He did the title track from that album, and right there, Linkin Park. Woof!
2: Oh, in a way that I didn't expect either. So sick. I mean, Hooligan Effs, it's already been pretty big with the album, but what does the rest of this year look like for you?
3: So the rest of this year, I feel like I've been going back to back. I'll take a little break, but not a big break.
2: Mm-hmm.
3: And just keep the ball rolling, right? Because now we're in motion and then just keep going forward and stay consistent.
1: Yeah, yeah, you're taking this album on tour, the Year of the Six tour. Yeah, yeah, tell us a bit about that.
3: Come on. So we just so it's a rural tour. We're showing love to all the rural bits. So after the rural tour, we could be doing something towards the end of the year, but yet to announce.
2: All right, beautiful. Well, if you want to catch Hooligan Effs on tour, go check out his socials. Go give some love to the Like A Virgin. We're going to up next be revealing who's doing Like A Virgin next week. But right now, thank you so much, Hooligan Effs, for coming through.
3: Thank you for having me.

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3: Yes. Then if you can't, absolutely understandable. I don't think I've woken up after 9 a.m. for the past 3 years.
0: And besties Jordan and Luca are bringing

0: Out to Dry, and before that, Daylight Robbery by Becca Hatch. I freaking love Becca Hatch. Am I biased because I used to be her DJ? Absolutely. Absolutely. You're listening to Lativa T and Sam Lane on Triple J Breakfast. Okay. You did promise the West Side Gun. Thank you. Look, it's been a really fun day here on Breakfast. We had Like a Virgin with Hooligan Hefs, and we did announce that Emma Donovan and Friends are coming through next week for Like a Virgin. Sam, if you had to guess who one of Emma Donovan's friends coming through is, who would you guess?
1: I think if she has a pet, the pet will be making an appearance. I don't know if she's a cat or a dog or a bird or something, but they're going to be there squawking along. And I say that because Latifa earlier showed me a video of her dog howling along to Hooligan Hefs covering Numb. Like, it was kind of going...
0: It was.
1: It was, and it was all perfectly in pitch as well, which was very beautiful.
0: That's my girl April. Shout out to my girl April listening to Breakfast all this week.
1: Yes, that's my prediction. There will, she'll bring her pet in and the pet will be a part of backing vocals.
0: But you know who we're bringing in next? Lucy Smith. She's your host of Mornings and she's going to come in and let you know what's coming up on the show. But right now, let's get to the feature album.
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3: 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This is South Summit, and our record, Run It Back, is the feature album all this week on Triple J.
4: This next track is Chambers. We've had this track since 2020, archived away, so it's finally good to bring it on the Run It Back record. This one's a slow jam. It's R&B. Hope you enjoy.

0: From your feature album, it's South Summit with Chambers. The record is called Run It Back. From the great state of WA, Boorloo, Perth. You're here on Triple J Breakfast, Latifah T and Sam Lane, and we are joined by the one, the only, the Lucy, the Smith.
1: Hey, that's me.
0: Did you like that?
1: I actually did really like that.
0: Thank you. That was off the dome.
2: Do you want an air horn as well?
1: Yeah.
0: A cappella air horn, Lucy.
1: Yeah. Oh my God, thank you.
0: It's Friday, which means it's F off Friday on mornings. Very exciting.
1: I feel like both of you will enjoy my opening F off Friday. So recently we got a microphone shoved in our face around the Triple J office and we were asked, what is the best long song of all time? Mm-hmm. And there were many that I played with and there were many that I was thinking about. There was one from an Australian artist that I chose on the day, which I'll be playing for the opening F off Friday. And I will say with this song, not only is it very long, it's over 7 minutes, but it only really has one word lyrics.
0: I think I know the one.
1: Do you know what it is?
0: I think I've seen the reel.
1: Yeah.
0: I love my reels. I was trying to think of a super long song, but I think someone already said Pyramids by Frank Ocean.
2: Oh, and mine is Pyramids by Frank Ocean as well.
0: That's a really good one.
2: This household loves Frank Ocean.
1: Honestly, in this house, we love Frank Ocean. But yeah, this one is... It's a rockin' good time. You're going to get to it after 9 o'clock. And, of course, I want your F off Friday suggestions on 0439 757 555. I'll pick three to play out between now and 12.
2: Thank you so much, Lucy. Well,
1: oh, my God, congratulations. First week of Breakfast Day.
0: Yay!
1: You guys smashed it. And then next week, NAIDOC week, it's going to be such a good one.
2: Oh, we are so excited.
1: Yeah, it's going to be fun. Hell yeah.
2: Thanks, Lucy.
1: Love you guys.
2: Bye.
1: Bye.
2: Woo!

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